the Wham Boys. George Michael, Andrew Ridgely, and our sure shot from the weekly Top 40. That is Edge of Heaven, and it is also their farewell single. I'm sorry, boys. No problem. I know it's traumatic. Let's get into the real McCoy. Number 40, one step closer to you, Gavin Christopher.

weekly top 40. And no, it is not Jermaine Jackson. It sounds a little bit like Jermaine with his voice. Gavin Christopher debuting at number 40 with One Step Closer to You. This is your friend Rick Dees. It's a holiday weekend. Be careful. Last year, this guy was with everybody. Andy Taylor played with Power Station, Robert Palmer, Belinda Carlisle. He's in the studio with Duran Duran right now, and he's got his own single. Here it is at number 39. Take it.

0: There he is, Mr. Moose Hair. Don't touch him, you might get hurt. It's Andy Taylor, debuting at number 39, Take It Easy. This is Rick Dees, and we got our in-studio guest, the Wild Level 42, coming right up. Beav, I didn't see you.
1: Hi, this is Jerry Mathers, the Beaver.
0: Hey.
1: Listening to Rick Dees' weekly Top 40. Now, Rick, I got to go over to Whitey's house right now, so play that Top 40 for me, please.
0: You got it. When did your voice change?

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1: 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Hello, George.

0: A different corner.
1: As Wham's George Michael, and he says that song is dedicated to a memory. Is that memory Brooke Shields? Is it Andrew Ridgely? Do you know?
2: I ain't got no time for you.
1: Thank you. Down 13 to number 31 on the weekly top 40 for George Michael. On to number 30 and the award winner for being the strangest song on the weekly top 40 this weekend. Here's Boys Don't Cry. I Want to Be a Cowboy.
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0: Do you want to be a cowboy?
1: I want to be a cowboy.
0: And have a good time now.
1: Have a good time now.
0: Is there anything else?
1: Can we stop saying this?
0: This is Rick D's Boys Don't Cry, dropping 8 to number 30 with I Want to Be a Cowboy. It's some girls on the weekly top 40 who know how to have a good time. Anne and Nancy Wilson, Anne with her brand new number 29, and Nothing at All.

0: Nothing at All. That's Ann and Nancy Wilson, better known as Heart, dropping 14 to number 29 on the weekly Top 40 Countdown. We have the hottest song on the countdown coming up next. And if you don't mind, I don't know if this has happened to you, but I have a German car, and I have had it in a shop to be fixed. And it's been there for a couple of days now, and they haven't called back. And I've got to call these people. It's the weekend. I need it. And it's Klaus's Auto Repair. And I've just got to take a second here. Just a second. Oh, it is ringing, finally. Phew.
1: Hello, Klaus Autohaus. Klaus Meisterhoff speaking.
0: Klaus, this is Rick Dees.
1: Oh, Mr. Dees, how are you?
0: I'm surprised you remember. I'm fine.
1: Oh, yes, Mr. Yeah, Dees.
0: I have a German automobile.
1: Yes.
0: Are you familiar?
1: Well, yes, Mr. Dees, yes.
0: You're supposed to call me back yesterday, and it was just a tiny little repair.
1: I'm sorry, Mr. Dees, to be the messenger of bad news with your automobile.
0: What?
1: It's quite complicated, Mr. Dees. The Klappfaller switch, Mr. Dees, it's stuck in the open position.
0: The what?
1: The Klappfaller switch. I tried to explain, Mr. Dees. It's quite complicated. If the Klappfaller is open, it means that some seizure fluid completely floods the Klammerhans compartment, and that could lead to... I shudder to think, Mr. Dees. You're lucky you have brought us the car at this point.
0: What are you telling me now, Klaus?
1: I'm telling you, Mr. Dees...
0: Wait a minute. I'm telling you that there was a tiny little clicking, tiny... Nothing. I went in just to have the molding re-glued.
1: Mr. Dees, you are so lucky that you have brought us the car at this point. Your some seizure fluid could have been all over the place. 3 weeks I have to replace this entire Klappfaller. It must be 3 weeks at the earliest, Mr. Dees, for your auto.
0: 3 weeks?
1: The Klappfaller switch has to be shipped.
0: But wait a minute.
1: I have to take the engine out. I only have my head mechanic, Gunther from Stuttgart, as one mechanic, Mr. Dees.
0: Gunther from Stuttgart. Well,
1: yes.
0: Well, talk to him about this. I need this car, and I can't wait 3 weeks on this car.
1: I'll ask him, but I don't know what
0: for
1: I can do.
0: For heaven's sakes.
2: Gunther, wie viele Wochen im Krankenwagen für dich Kanzlagen Klappfahrer, Mr. Dees?
3: Yo, man. Tell the dude that if he calls one more time, he'll be wearing the Klappfahrer switch upside his head, man.
1: Gunther says, fine work takes time, Mr. Dees. A German car is a work of art. It has to be pampered.
0: Listen here.
1: Mr. Dees, perhaps you could speed things if you were willing to pay air freight or something.
0: Air freight? Listen here.
1: We have to ship from Germany.
0: You have to what?
1: We have to ship the part from
0: Germany. Wait a minute. Just stop what you're doing. $100. $100 cash.
1: That would be cash?
0: Yes, it will be cash.
2: I'll ask Gunther. Gunther, for Fallenkuchen frei, $100, Mr. Dees.
3: Looky here, man, a Klappfaller switch under all these dirty rags. This is truly amazing, man.
1: Gunther drives your car by this afternoon.
0: This afternoon?
1: Yes, have a wonderful day.
4: Oye, tú. Entrega inmediata de la Mega. Inicio de espacio publicitario. 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

Oh, you butcher dog, you. That's what his friends used to call him, butcher dog. Prince and the Revolution. In fact, his enemies still do call him butcher dog. Mountains climbs forward to number 21 on the weekly top 40 countdown. GTR keeps on climbing in the countdown. Steve Hackett and Steve Howe at number 20. And when the heart rules the mind.

0: You're treading on thin ice when the heart rules the mind. Has that happened to you? That's GTR, the English group, moving up 3 to number 20 on the weekly Top 40 Countdown. Rick Dees on this Liberty weekend, and we are having some fun! Yeah.
1: Laugh.
0: Good. From Britain, big duos out of Britain these days. Wham, Tears for Fears, OMD, Pet Shop Boys. In fact, the Pet Shop Boys are getting hotter and hotter. They have number 19. I got the brains, you got the looks. Let's make money. Opportunities.

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Let's make lots of money. Feel good? Ah, the Pet Shop Boys, Neil Tennant and Chris Lowe on the weekly Top 40 Countdown. And they move up 7 to number 19. This is Rick Dees, and we have the man coming up that's had so many hits that he's been able to put a swimming pool in his apartment. And he's got a baseball team called the New York Crabs. Stay right there. Rick Dees.

hot. Oh, look, these records are so hot they can't even get them. They're hot. Don't touch them. I told you, it's the weekly top 40. According to Radio and Records Magazine, we are getting into the top 10 right now. And thank you so much, K92 WXLK in Roanoke, 98KLUC with the hottest hits in Las Vegas, Z93 in Atlanta. Okay, number 10, song from the hottest film of the last 2 weeks, Karate Kid Part 2. Look out. Peter Cetera and the glory of

Former Chicago lead singer Peter Cetera, number 10 with the Glory of Love on the weekly Top 40 countdown. 2 weeks ago, that was number 30. Last week, number 20. This week, number 10. What do you think? Next week, number 1? That is a fast-rising song. Number 9 on the weekly Top 40 comes from a lady who owns over 3,000 pairs of shoes. Whew, no wonder she's got so much soul. Patti LaBelle, Michael McDonald. I apologize for saying that. And on my own.

That's a hot bi-coastal duet. In New York, Patti LaBelle recorded her part. On the West Coast, Michael McDonald recorded his. And On My Own, it goes down 7 this week to number 9 on the weekly top 40. Here is a lady who's taking wardrobe lessons from her brother Michael. She's got that military look on stage now when she performs with Jermaine. It's Janet Jackson, number 8.

0: Jeffrey, the youngest of 12 Osborne children. That's Jeffrey Osborne and the Woo Woo song. Yay.
1: Woo!
0: No, Woo Woo. And You Should Be Mine, debuting at number 38 on the weekly Top 40 Countdown. Speaking of woos,
1: woo!
0: Here's Level 40 Woo 2. I'm sorry. These guys have been all over the world, and I'll tell you this right now. Phil Gould and Mike Lindup are the backbone of... Well, there's one more guy in the group. Mark is over there. Mark, how do you feel? Mark has been going through some emotional trauma. And... How about Boone's girlfriend's on the phone?
2: He never lets me have it.
0: Let's concentrate on Phil and Mike. How you doing, guys?
3: Oh, not too bad, thank you.
0: And now you've got a smash. And is this your first real big U.S. hit?
3: Absolutely.
4: Yeah, it is.
0: Yeah.
4: It's the first time the single's got this kind of exposure, you know, anywhere over here.
0: This is the voice of Phil, who is Mr. Whap'em Drums himself.
4: Yeah, the drummer. Yeah.
1: Woo!
0: Hey. You're married? Single? What's the deal now? The girls want to know.
3: He's married.
0: Phil is married.
3: Yes, I'm not.
4: Succumbed.
0: Would you consider dating American girls?
3: I would consider it, yes. But they'd have to go through quite a stringent test before I'd, say yes.
4: What is he referring to?
0: A stringent
3: test. You don't know.
0: easy. You like playing at small clubs or big arenas or what?
4: Well, there's pros and cons. Like small clubs, you tend to sort of like lose, clarity of sound. We play quite loud, I suppose, on stage.
0: Mm.
4: Whereas in big arenas, you tend to lose a sort of like intimacy between the band because you're not so close, you know.
0: Phil is wearing... what I would have to refer to as John Lennon glasses now, and they reflect. And I'm seeing a reflection of a man talking to you now that needs sleep. It's me.
1: Woo!
0: Here's Level 42.

0: Ooh, there is something about you. The voice of Phil King, help from Boone Gould, Phil Gould, and Mark Lindup. They call themselves Level 42, and they're down 3 to number 37 on the weekly Top 40 countdown. This is Rick Dees. Ton of things going on all over the nation. Miss Liberty unveiled this weekend, the brand new Statue of Liberty, and a weekly Top 40 challenge for your brain, good for a VCR and TV monitoring system, and you can win it. Stay right here.
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0: This is the weekend.
7: Woo!
0: But I'll tell you this, it also marks other big things like Huey Lewis's birthday. He's 36. Sly Stallone, whose wife is in the August naked issue of Playboy magazine. Don't they have enough money? Anyway, Brigitte is in there naked in Playboy magazine. She's in her 20s. He's 40 this weekend. And happy birthday to our First Lady. Nancy Reagan is 63 this weekend. Back to the countdown, number 28. The lovely ladies in their miniskirts. The Bengals.

0: knew what she wants, he'd be giving it to her. Is that right?
1: Yes, sir.
0: Okay. Susanna Hoff's on the lead vocals for the Bengals on the weekly Top 40 Countdown. Four ladies from Southern California. They're up two to number 28 this 4th of July weekend. Here's a lady who has the hottest song on the countdown this weekend. It's jumped 13 spots to number 27. Has to be Madonna. Papa, don't preach.

0: The ever hot Madonna. Papa Don't Preach, a song about a girl who gets pregnant, decides to keep the baby, and is breaking the news to her dad. Papa Don't Preach. Stevie, you like that one?
1: Rick, yeah. I just think you're beautiful.
0: Thank you, Mr. Wonder.
1: Oh, this really feels like a hot hit.
0: That's right, it is hot. Don't touch it, Stevie.
1: Woo, yeah.
0: Yeah. It is up 13 to number 27 on the weekly top 40.

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There you go. Hot, humid, fun, and the hottest hits in the USA on the weekly top 40. Number 18, Billy Joel, who is putting a swimming pool in his New York City apartment and also has a baseball team called the New York Crabs.

0: From Long Island, New York, that's Billy Joel, up 6 to number 18 with Modern Woman. This is Rick Dees on the weekly Top 40 Countdown, and a great 4th of July weekend to you. Bob Seger, the man they're calling Greybeard, is number 17 this weekend. Like a Rock.
1: Stood there boldly, sweating in the sun. Felt like a million, felt like number one. The height of summer.

Like a Rock. That's Bob Seger looking back on his early days in the music business through that song. And he moves up 4 to number 17. This is Rick Dees on the weekly Top 40 Countdown. And it's a hot 4th of July weekend over most of the USA. Got to be Van Halen with a hot song, number 16.

0: The Kings of Wild Guitar. That's Van Halen, mainly Eddie Van Halen on the guitar and some great synthesizer work. They're up 3 to number 16 on the countdown. Now, which top 10 group started as a Polynesian review? They're coming up. Wait, is he on the phone?
1: Yeah.
0: Okay. No appearances anywhere. I mean, when you have an agent that can't get you booked at a picnic even, and you got a problem. I got to call him. My talent booking agent. Is the secretary there? Are you there? Hello, Seal. This is Rick Dees. To speak to my talent booking agent, Bernie Shelley, please.
2: Oh, hi, Mr. Dees. How are you?
0: Feeling terrific.
2: Good. Pretty busy, I guess.
0: Huh? Oh, you can say that again.
2: Pardon me?
0: Say that again.
2: Stop.
0: I want to speak to Bernie now. Okay.
2: Oh, certainly.
0: Wait a minute. What is that?
2: Oh, I brought my little dog Tino to work with me today, and guess what? We've had the radio tune into your program since we arrived, and Tino has actually been listening to your show. Isn't that amazing?
0: It is amazing, is it?
2: Excuse me. Tino, be quiet here. Tino, will you keep still? Tino, if you keep barking, I'm going to turn Mr. D's radio show off and listen to someone else. Okay? If you don't stop barking, I'm going to leave Mr. D's show off.

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1: Kenny Loggins, the father of a 4- and a 5-year-old out of Santa Barbara, California. And Kenny's up 2 to number 7 on the weekly top 40 countdown. This is Rick Dees and a tall, dark-haired Peter Gabriel at number 6. The former leader of Genesis right here, soulful with Sledgehammer.

0: the weekly Top 40 Countdown. Yeah! Peter Gabriel, little Memphis soul in that Englishman, and he's up 2 to number 6 with Sledgehammer. Okay, we promised you the weekly Top 40 Challenge, and it's back again. This is your chance to win a great JVC, VCR, and 13-inch color TV monitor. High-tech, state-of-the-art. It's a great audio-video system from the great people at Hawaiian Punch. It hits you in all the right places. And this thing is worth over $1,000. Yeah. Okay, here's what you do. We're going to play the mystery voice. We did this before, and it's the voice of a well-known celebrity from either movies, music, or TV. All right? Who is this?
1: Your Honor, look, prosecution says she's guilty. Everybody in the jury says she's guilty. Let's save the state of New York a lot of time and money and move directly to sentencing.
0: Okay, who is that? If you would, put your answer down on a postcard, put that person's name along with your own and your telephone number, and send it to Rick D's Weekly Top 40 Challenge, Box 196, Hollywood, California, 90078. It's very simple. We pick a winner at random from all of the correct entries received by this coming Friday. You can enter as many times as you like. The contest is sponsored by D's Creations. Good luck to you. Coming up, we've got the top 5 hits in the USA.
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